0: About twice as many jobs created in April as economists were predicting. The April employment report found 115,000 new positions, with the unemployment rate, as expected, remaining at 4.3%. Economists were predicting just 50 to 62,000 jobs. However, payroll processing company ADP's job growth came in stronger than forecast for April at 109,000. February and March job growth was revised lower to 16,000 fewer jobs than previously reported.
1: Fox's Jenny Casola. Wall Street, the Dow up 12 points, the Nasdaq gained 440, the S&P plus 61. The S&P and Nasdaq both recorded their sixth straight week of gains. I'm Lee Silasera. This is Fox News.
2: Here's the AM 540 KWMT weatherology forecast. Lows around 45 tonight under mainly clear skies with a chance for showers. Northwest winds 5 to 10 miles per hour. Partly cloudy skies tomorrow, 73. Lows level off around 40 tomorrow night, mainly clear skies. Mainly clear skies and dry Sunday and Monday, upper 60s. Sunday, low 70s by Monday. From the Weatherology Weather Center, I'm staff meteorologist Laura Lockwood. Right now, it's 75 degrees.
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out the bluest eyes in Texas. 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Paul Jackson back with you after Tim Dale here in the evening on a Friday and getting your weekend off to a good start with the Carlisles. 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

0: take a honky-tonky tonight. 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

0: Big and Rich, Lost in the Moment, True Country, AM 540, KWMT. 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

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And here comes the honky-tonk moon from Randy Travis.

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Nitty Gritty Dirt Band. 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
2: Here's the AM 540 KWMT weatherology forecast. Lulls up aloft around 45 tonight under mainly clear skies. Northwest winds 5 to 10 miles per hour. Sunshine mixed with clouds at times. Tomorrow, daytime highs approaching 73. Lulls dip down to about 40 tomorrow night. Mainly clear skies. Lots of sunshine and dry Sunday and Monday. Upper 60s. Sunday, low 70s by Monday. From the Weatherology Weather Center, I'm staff meteorologist Laura Watley. Currently, it's 66 degrees.
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1: Here's the AM 540 KWMT weatherology forecast. Lows level off around 45, overnight under mainly clear skies, northwesterly winds around 5 miles per hour. Saturday, high temperatures reach up to 73. Lows around 40, Saturday night, mainly clear. Mainly clear skies and dry, Sunday and Monday, upper 60s, Sunday, low 70s, by Monday. From the Weatherology Weather Center, I'm staff meteorologist Lou Lockwood. Currently, it's 61 degrees.
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Girls gonna play a little hard to get, but they both got the same thing on their mind. Ain't that the way that the world goes round? Don't it get you up and get you down? It gets you walking around with a flashlight trying to

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1: Here's the AM 540 KWMT weatherology forecast. Lows dip down to about 47 overnight under clear skies, westerly winds around 5 miles per hour. Chance of rain showers Saturday, daytime highs approaching 72, sunshine mixed with clouds at times. Lows dip down to about 38 Saturday night, mainly clear skies. From the Weatherology Weather Center, I'm meteorologist Jennifer Vujicic. Right now, 46.
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Good morning. 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Tim Dale-Eicher here. And welcome to what we call the Saturday Morning Oldies Show. Started that on the air many years ago, and we're bringing it back here. And the modern times, True Country, KWMT, Emmy Lou Harris, with that Buck Owens classic for you. We got the Judds up next.

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1: I'm not Lisa. That's Jesse. Jesse Coulter, Two Country, 540 KWMT. The Saturday Morning Oldies Show, Dale and Duty, playing favorites, taking you back. Webb Pierce.

0: There's old Waylon. Are you sure Hank done it this away? Hey, we heard from Jesse Colder earlier, Mr. and Mrs. right there, Jesse and Waylon. Happily married for, well, married for many years.
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3: AM 540 KWMT weatherology forecast. Chance of rain showers today, otherwise sunshine mixed with clouds at times. Highs level off around 72. West winds 8 to 15 miles per hour. Mainly clear skies. Tonight, lows dip down to about 38. High temperatures reach up to 68. Tomorrow, mainly sunny skies. From the Weatherology Weather Center, I'm meteorologist Jennifer Bucitsky. Right now, 45.
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11: AM 540 KWMT Weatherology Forecast. Chance of rain showers today, otherwise sunshine mixed with clouds at times. Highs level off around 72. West winds 8 to 15 miles per hour. Mainly clear skies tonight, lows dip down to about 38. High temperatures reach up to 68. Tomorrow, mainly sunny skies. From the Weatherology Weather Center, I'm meteorologist Jennifer Bucitsky. Right now, 57.
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He said, I tried it all when I was young and in my natural prime. Now it's old dogs and children and watermelon wine.

The Saturday Morning Oldie Show, the old storyteller right there, Tom T. Hall. Old Dogs, Children, and a Watermelon Wine, True Country on your radio. Checking out my birthday list here today on this Saturday, May 9th. Born on this date, 1942, Hodgenville, Kentucky, Bobby Lewis. Bobby had a bunch of hits back in the 60s and 70s, actually up to about 1985. And we'll go back a little farther here. Born on this day, 1914, May 9th, Queens County, Brooklyn, the town of Brooklyn in Queens County, Nova Scotia, Canada, Clarence E. Snow. We know him better as Hank. Hank Snow, the singing ranger. Indeed, had all those hits back in the 50s, 60s, and the 70s. Also, some classic songs, I'm Moving On, I Don't Hurt Anymore, I've Been Everywhere, and lots more. Hank Snow, born on this day, 1914. Hank passed away back in December of 1999. Hey, let's get back to music here. The Saturday Morning Oldies Show, taking you back to the 50s.

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great entertainer Roy Clark. Come live with me, Roy. He was indeed an entertainer. Great musician, singer, songwriter. 2 Country 540 KWMT. Dale in with the music here on the Saturday Morning Oldies Show. Cowboy Copas, well, he's going back to Alabama. Hang on.

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1: He said, pardon me for being so bold. You got a cigarette that's already rolled, and I gave him one. He lit it in his own good time. Smoking that pool room hung like fog. When he talked, he sounded like a growling dog. He said, you care for a dollar on the 5 and 9? Now the man was ugly and his eyes were mean. His clothes are dirty but his hands are clean. He held that stick like the mother holds the hand of a child. Well, I've been known to hustle a few. The waitress says, he playing you? And I said, yeah, bring me brandy, water by. Little Red Parker, he was way in the back, taking quarters and handling racks. And I told him, Red, come up here. Blew him up tight. That brandy had me feeling warm. I tipped that waitress and I checked her form. I said, honey, you're like a winner. And she just smiled. I played like a man with a broken wrist. I won 2, he won 6. And I had him set up, so I said,

0: 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Water by. Then he went out and got a custom cue, and he said, no offense to you, but I don't play off the wall with nobody but friends. It had gold initials, a leather grip, pearl and silver inlaid tip. He smiled at me and said, why don't we play at the 10? Well, I've never seen a man that walked who made those balls and table talk. They're speaking English. He sure didn't need my help. He broke the balls and kept that string for $187 and a ring till I gave up and said, friend, you have to play by yourself. Well, he sacked it up. He walked outside. I strolled out just to watch him ride. There's a blonde that Cadillac built like the rest of that car. The boys in the pool room, they had him a laugh. I hung it up, just let it pass. Didn't have a thing but my elbows to put on that bar. The waitress smiles and water by. I took the chair, didn't thank her twice. And sipping, suddenly had me a thought. I'm a lucky gambler and lucky in love. Guess you know what I was thinking of. I said, waitress, honey, what time do you get off?
1: 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All right, it starts on Wednesday, runs through Saturday, June 10th through 13th. The 11th Annual Hampton, Iowa Bluegrass and Country Music Festival. 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Very nice facility. One stage indoors, air conditioned, lots of camping all around, hookups, the whole bit. Great facility. Restrooms, clean restrooms, and all of that. There will be food and concessions on the grounds, a lot of jamming going on, and maybe some workshops too. And we'll have some of those band scrambles. They're a lot of fun. Let me give you the lineup here. Back again, by popular demand this year, the Rowe Family Singers from Minnesota. Likewise from Nebraska, the Kennistons, Kenniston Family Band. Hey, the Bluegrass Blondies will be there. William Lawson, newly graduated, high school graduate, just getting out of school, and he's bringing his band to Hampton. William Lawson Band will be there. Also, the Highway Home Band, and glad to hear those guys out of retirement coming back to play some music. Lonnie and all the gang, Highway Home Band will be there this year, and I'll be there too as an MC and bringing along the Bluegrass Doctors Band. So it's going to be a lot of fun. Hope to see you there. Mark those dates again, June 10th through the 13th, coming up next month. The 11th annual Hampton, Iowa Bluegrass and Country Music Festival. For more information, yes, here's what you can do. 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
13: Here's the AM 540 KWMT weatherology forecast. Chance of rain showers today, otherwise sunshine mixed with clouds at times. Daytime highs approaching 72. Northwesterly winds 10 to 15 miles per hour. Mainly clear skies tonight, lows dip down to about 38. Mainly sunny skies tomorrow, highs level off around 68. From the Weatherology Weather Center, I'm meteorologist Jennifer Wojcicki. Currently 58.
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0: tonight, and we're gonna do everything upright. 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

Alan Jackson, True Country, 540 KWMT. From my Billboard chart book, I brought it along here today for Saturday morning. Let's go back to the 70s. Merle Haggard had the number one country song on the Billboard chart and on country radio, Things Aren't Funny Anymore. We'll go back another few years, go back to the 60s, 1968, this time of the year. Hag had the number one song, and that was The Legend of Bonnie and Clyde, written by Merle and Bonnie Owens. 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Got Reba McEntire.

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Dale with a reminder for you of an event coming up next month. Mark this on your calendar. Put it on your smartwatch or in your phone. These dates, June 10th through the 13th, the 11th annual Hampton, Iowa Bluegrass and Country Music Festival. It's coming to the Franklin County Fairgrounds in Hampton. Presented by Lori King Productions. And some of the great music coming up. Well, the Rowe Family Singers will be back by popular demand, as will the Kinistons Band. Hey, the Bluegrass Blondies are going to be there this year. William Lawson, newly graduated from high school. William Lawson and his band will be there, the William Lawson Band. Also, Highway Home. Great to hear Highway Home last year. And they will be back again this

0: Arizona, am I on? What country am I in?
1: It doesn't matter. It's 5 o'clock somewhere.
0: It's always on 5 in Margaritaville, come to think of it.
1: Yeah, I heard that.
0: You've been there, haven't you?
1: Yes, sir.
0: I've seen your boat there.
1: I've been to Margaritaville a few times.
0: All right. Well, that's good.
1: Stumbled my way back.
0: Okay. Well, we just want to make sure you can keep it between the navigational beacon.
1: Between the buoys, I got it.
0: All right. Well, it's 5 o'clock. Let's go somewhere.
1: I'm ready. Crank it up.
0: Let's get out of here.
1: I'm gone.

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I've had girls and I've had women. You weren't the first. You probably won't be the last. But lady, after last night's loving, I bet my soul.

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1: Here's the AM 540 KWMT weatherology forecast. 72 this afternoon under partly cloudy skies. Winds out of the northwest 10 to 20 miles per hour. Tonight, 38. 68 tomorrow. Ample sunshine and dry Monday. Clouds on the increase by Tuesday. Low 70s Monday. Low 80s by Tuesday. From the Weatherology Weather Center, I'm meteorologist Jennifer Buchitsky. Right now, it's 65 degrees.
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It is a river, and that it drowns the tender reed. 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

0: too. Maybe she'd have thought it through.
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